0: Attention, stand by. We've got seven.
1: Okay, straighten up. People look alive. This is a race against time.
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Of Mrs. Annie Johnson.

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Yeah, but you got away, didn't you, babe? You just turn your back on the crowd.

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You told me again you preferred handsome men, but for me you would make an exception.

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And then you got away, didn't you, baby? You just turned your back on the crowd.

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I don't mean to suggest that I loved you the best. I can't keep track of each fallen robin. I remember you well in the Chelsea Hotel. That's all, I don't even think of you that often.

weaker when I'm close to you. Wah, wah, wah, wah, wah. Help me, tiger, I don't know what to do.

Ladies and gentlemen, as you know, we have something special down here at Birdland this evening, a recording for Blue Note Records.